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1: It's West Coast Rock. Guns N' Roses from L.A. Heart, part of the Seattle sound. Nancy Wilson, different lead vocalist on this one, but it still went number one. That's the kid sister of Ann Wilson and the guitarist in the band. These Dreams, I'll tell you how to win some cash, like $1,000. The Grace

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0: the 80s show this weekend, putting the focus on 1984. The Cars, Duran Duran, Don Henley, Van Halen, Prince, Bruce Springsteen, The Go-Go's, and songs from some of the biggest movie soundtracks in 84, Saturday night at 7 on the 80s show.
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89.3, North Mississippi's greatest hits. That's a great song for Def Leppard, Love Bites. And it can. Yes, it can. Mark Coppola here all night long in the third shift. Now, Def Leppard is working on a new album, first one in several years. And from what I hear about it, it's highly amazing and awesome. Should be out by the first quarter of next year, if we're lucky, before the holidays.

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1: The Cardigans and Love Fool. Got the Cope, only DJ licensed to party on the third shift. And we're heading towards the World Cup finals this weekend. You know, we're going to, people in New York City will be able to watch the Global Citizen.
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1: Madonna, Open Your Heart. And you're with Mark Coppola. Here's one I always liked. It's a feel-good classic by Jimmy Eat World. It's called The Middle. And they got a pretty good Christmas song, too. 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
1: That's Sir Elton John, Your Song. First hit. You know, he paired him up with Bernie Taupin. And it wasn't like, the story I had heard was that Bernie or Elton.
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0: 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One man, one woman. 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
1: Ice Cube's Big 3 basketball is heating up. 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Reigning MVP Michael Beasley and the defending champion Miami 305 play a must-win game against the undefeated Dallas Power, led by coach Nancy Lieberman. Then Dwight Howard and the LA Riot, coming fresh off a win, look to knock off the undefeated Chicago Triplets, led by coach Dr. J. The game, played the way you love. 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
1: Billy Joel, Uptown Girl. You're with Cope just after 2 o'clock. And Alanis Morissette, isn't it ironic? I'm going to tell you how to win $1,000 in the $1,000 Great Gas giveaway in a few minutes. No.

0: Cause I gotta have faith. Ooh, I gotta have faith. Because I gotta have faith, faith, faith. I gotta have faith, faith, faith.
1: 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Cope here all night long. And today, we're going to be giving away some cash.
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1: 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Before the World Cup final, tune into Big 3 this Sunday. 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

0: Hour, led by Coach Nancy Lieberman. Then Dwight Howard and the LA Riot, coming fresh off a win, look to knock off the undefeated Chicago Triplets, led by Coach Dr. J. The game played the way you love. 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

Murphy, Sam, and Jody make you a part of their family this morning with three things to know, music news, and all the best classic hits, and so much more. 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
1: Roxette, The Look, two-hit wonder out of the 80s, and they're touring again this year. This is Michael Jackson, Man in the Mirror. The biopic is the highest grossing biopic of all time now. Just about $1 billion.

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1: That's Journey Wheel in the Sky. That's from their fourth album, Infinity, but the first one to have Steve Perry on it. Before that, the three albums, the lead vocalist was always Greg Raleigh, you know, and Neil Sean was in the band too at the time. They were with Santana. You know, Greg sang Evil Ways and Black Magic Woman, all those great songs. Steve joined the band. The urban legend is he gave an audition cassette to the guys in the band when he went to see him on the Sunset Strip.
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1: I'll tell you the greatest gift that a family can give a mom on vacation, if your summer vacation is still to come or whatever.
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0: Giving her a vacation.
1: Specifically, though. Specifically. And look, we'll detail Murphy. You can come on vacation with me and Murphy and our girls in today's After the Show podcast. Got to go on vacation yesterday with Sam to Chicago. That After the Show podcast is up there. 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But I'm telling you, one of the greatest things that happened for me this time, Murphy, and I don't know if you realized it as much, is that Taylor and Phoebe went with us. They are young ladies now. And it was so beautiful for me not to have to think. I even told them at one point, Phoebe was very good about, you know, walking around the city like, we're going to go to this thrift shop now in Chelsea. And I'm like, I have no idea where I am. You know, and she's like, don't worry about it. And I'm thinking, I don't want to think. I don't want to pull up maps. Yeah. So tell me where to go. And she did. And I was so grateful for that because I have to think all the time, as do all moms. And dads do too, I know. But I mean, moms are already thinking right now, what's for dinner?
0: Well, and, like, and even if you're not a mom, as you know, as somebody who has a career and works, you're always thinking. You know what I mean? So your brain is engaged.
1: I didn't want just vacation from a location. I wanted it from a state of mind.
0: Well, and here's the thing. You know, if you're not going to think and you're vacationing in New York, make sure you have somebody who can think, because you are in New York.
1: Right.
2: Who's going to be the thinker here?
1: I was with all of you, and it was wonderful. And same thing one day when it's like, they were like, you all asked me, what do you want to do today? I'm like, tell me what to do. And they did. They took me thrifting in Chelsea one day on my birthday. And then the next day on July 4th, we went to a Broadway show, which Taylor picked out. Mm-hmm. I'm like, great. Don't make me think. Tell me where to go and what time. And that is a beautiful thing. I know it can't happen for a lot of vacations. If you're a single mom, you're the adult on the vacation, you have to think.
0: Yeah.
1: Maybe even more so, maybe even more on guard.
0: Sure.
1: But if you're in a situation with your mom who's always doing all the things, one of the best things you can give her is the break from decision making.
0: Yeah, and maybe if you're doing that for yourself, sometimes the no thinking means literally stepping away from your normal environment where you're doing stuff and do nothing.
1: Where things are not calling your name. Yeah.
0: Because if you're doing nothing, you don't have to think either, right? I don't think.

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2: Love having you along, and you can still go back and watch the replay of Girl Talk Tuesday from a couple of days ago when I went Facebook Live from the car. I was running late, leaving my mom's house. So
3: you weren't driving while you did this, huh?
2: Of course not.
0: No, she was parked. I was happy. It was the first thing I looked. Is anything moving in the background?
2: I would never do that. Yeah. But anyway, we did Girl Talk Tuesday. We talked about anxiety and what a monster that can be and what I'm learning about, you know, the little experiences I've had with it lately. I felt like since when it happened, when my mom was in the hospital and I experienced it, I felt like a door got opened. And so now anytime something happens, it's a little nerve wracking. It's like, oh, hi, that monster knocks on my door. So I'm dealing with it. And there's some really good comments there and advice, and I've loved it.
0: Okay.
2: But I also, as we wrapped up our Facebook Live the other night, I was showing everybody my necklace that I found after 7 months. At Christmas time, Sam, I lost a necklace in our house. I knew I had lost it in our house somewhere. Mm. I used to send pictures of it to my family over the first part of the year.
3: Have you seen her?
2: Yeah. Please. And while we were on vacation, I was ironing a shirt and I looked into the corner of the room and I saw something gleaming from underneath a cord. I got down on my hands and knees and I found it. And I couldn't believe it. It's been there for 7 months.
3: Did you figure out how it got to the corner of your room?
2: Nope. Mm.
0: I think it got knocked off the dresser or something. Right. And I do remember stepping on something that hurt in the middle of the night around Christmas time. I don't know if that's what it was.
2: So did you pick it up and sling it?
0: Well, I didn't pick up anything. I just kind of
3: kept walking.
2: This was way, way behind the dresser. Yeah. Anyway, Deanna sent this to our Facebook and Instagram messenger. Jody, so glad you found your necklace. My husband had a similar thing happen with his wedding ring. He swore to me he heard it drop in our bedroom. When I tell you, we searched, we moved the mattress, checked under dressers, deep cleaned every inch of floor, gone. 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
3: Oh,
2: such a relief. Not even sure I realize.
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0: I think I have a new mocktail obsession.
2: Oh,
1: yeah, you sure do, Murphy.
0: Jody knows what I'm talking about. I just tried this. We happened to be, you know, at the bar, which is not a problem for me. You know, I mean, it was Jody and Taylor and Phoebe, our daughters, were to go one day when we were in New York still.
1: That was my birthday. We were having a drink together.
0: Oh, that's right. Yeah.
1: That night.
0: And so on their menu, they had a virgin Moscow mule. And so that's not something I ever drank when I was actually drinking alcohol. And so I ordered one.
1: You never drank a mocktail, no.
0: And the reason I like it, I've never had it before. I didn't realize what a punch in the face these things are. Did you ever have those while you were drinking or not?
2: No. The funny thing is, I've had virgin ones. I've never had them while I was drinking, though.
0: Well, so I don't know if you feel the same way I do, but that ginger beer and lime juice kick is awesome. It's just it's spicy and it's wonderful. And this particular version also has, so a true Moscow mule, I guess, is served in the copper mug, ice and you know, ginger beer, which is non-alcoholic. Most of it is anyway. Mm-hmm. And lime juice and then vodka in the alcoholic version. Some will sprig of mint will be, mm-hmm. you know, a garnish or lime. And then the one that we had a little bit of agave syrup, just a little bit to kind of smooth things out a little bit. Mm-hmm. And I really did like, you know, that version of it. So I'm hooked. And so, Jody, you didn't realize this. You'd gone out of town again. You-

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1: Sam's got music news.
2: Got a really weird story about something Elton John is up to. Apparently, according to the reports, he signed a multi-million dollar deal for a residency at the Hard Rock Hotel in Vegas. This hotel
3: Why is that weird?
2: Hang on there. It doesn't open until next year.
3: Okay.
2: Late next year, if it doesn't push back to 2028. But it's for a hologram residency.
3: What?
2: Now, the two stories I've seen on this is it's like hologram residency for when the hotel opens. Another one I've seen says it's a hologram residency for once he passes away.
3: Oh.
2: So his estate will still make money on this.
3: Yeah.
2: Now, here's the real weird part is not only is he going to be made into a hologram, and they're calling it an avatar, like that ABBA one over in London.
3: Yeah.
2: Even though it's a hologram. There are going to be two other folks performing with him on this hologram show. We're going to have Dua Lipa.
3: For this song. Yeah, she's not going to be there live every night.
2: They are this fall, you know, recording Elton and recording Dua Lipa to get their body movements down. They're also recording Kiki D from the 70s.
0: Oh, really?
3: Well, you gotta.
2: So that's not just going to be Elton not there on stage. It'll be a few people not there on stage. Elton's people are not confirming any of this yet. And even like back in 2018, I remember him saying that he would never do this because it was too spooky to him.
3: He can change it. He can change his mind.
2: I guess
3: you
2: throw the money out there.
3: Well, not just that. In those years, he may be more accepting of the technology.
2: Yeah.
0: Could be.
2: Yeah, they could also do younger Elton, too, if they wanted.
3: Sure.
2: I mean, you can do anything you want with one of those. All right, moving on. Ella Langley about to do something that only Mariah Carey and Whitney Houston have done.
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1: You know, when vacation is over,
2: Oh, it's so sad.
1: Yeah, I know.
2: It hurts.
1: Have you ever done a like a financial breakdown wrap-up of your vacation?
2: Murphy does.
1: You do?
0: Well,
2: of course.
0: If you call looking at the bill and going, oh, my God, the financial wrap-up. Yes,
1: oh, that's normal.
0: Right.
2: Yeah. You know,
1: okay.
2: Of course.
1: I went on, you know, I just got back from Chicago with my son, Sammy.
2: Yes.
0: Yeah. Well, is this like a financial audit here? Are you figuring out what you're going to make him pay for?
1: No. Oh.
2: What you spent on food versus...
1: Man, we were burning up Venmo. This whole... Every time we
2: did... Ding.
1: I'd buy two admissions to this, he'd reimburse me half. He'd buy two admissions, I'd reimburse...
2: Probably works out evenly.
1: Money was just going back and forth in my Venmo. I was waiting for a, hey, is this really you?
0: Yeah.
1: But when vacation was over, Sammy sends me this... message.
2: With a pie chart.
1: With a pie chart and a complete breakdown of everything he spent on vacation.
2: Oh, whoa. Wow.
1: And it's like...
2: That's him doing it?
1: Yeah. And I was like, what? When I finish vacation, I just move on to the next thing.
0: Me too.
1: I mean, I'm not going to go back and look and say, ooh,
2: It's actually smart to do that.
0: It's smart, but you know, usually the budgeting part you do up front, right? I mean, that's kind of what
1: this is money already spent.
0: Yeah.
1: You can look at it and go, oh, we can cut back on air transport. No, you can't. You spent it already.
0: Yeah.
2: You can do the budgeting up front, but we all know it's usually more expensive than you intended.
0: There's a margin of error, yes.
2: Yeah, especially like when you're on a cruise ship and you're sailing. What do you call that thing we got?
0: Oh, sign and sail.
1: Yeah, yeah. You know, the last day when it hits you.
0: Oh, boy. Oh, that's
1: you know how we've talked about vacation eating? Like, you know, you spend... I found on this trip, that's what I did, vacation eating, but it was also vacation spending. It's like we'd go somewhere and it's like,
2: whatever.
1: Whoa, that's a little expensive for this admission, but we're on vacation. Let's do it. But it's like, I've never broken it down. He's got it color-coded and everything.
2: So are you tempted to copy this and do it?
1: No.
2: Okay.
1: I just brought this in because I was like, I got to show this to somebody.
0: I love that. So wait, he built a spreadsheet. It's not like he's using a program like Monarch Money or something like that.
1: I have no clue what he did. Okay. But here's the line that Murphy, you're going to love. If a meal was $60, I would mark the first 20 as food and the rest as vacation. It was like, it's all food.
2: Yeah. It is all food.
0: And it's all vacation.
1: Yeah.
0: Right.
1: And his thinking there was, you know, $20, that's about what we'd spend regularly.
2: Normally. Mm-hmm.
1: But it's like, it's food. Food's food.
0: I love that, though. That's his IT brain working right there, isn't it? That's his I love spreadsheets brain.
2: As long as he does that on the back and not up front, you'll
1: see my brain working? Right here.
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1: I don't know if you guys have ever entered into sort of an agreement or an entertainment showdown sort of thing, but I am in one
0: a
1: now.
0: So let me
1: explain. My cousin Crystal, I had the opportunity to hang out with her and Candace, her sister, the other day. And for years, I've been trying to get Crystal to watch Game of Thrones. Okay. Oh. And she's not interested. She's anti-dragons, anti-medieval, anti-fantasy like that.
0: Which is interesting because she's a very diverse reader of books.
1: Of course.
0: But, you know.
1: And so, when I caught her reading those Dragon School books that are popular now, the Wing, Fourth Wing.
0: What?
1: I was like, what? Excuse me, ma'am. You can watch Game of Thrones now. I'm not asking you to read it because that's a commitment, but you could watch it. And she has been against it for a long time.
2: What's her reason?
1: I don't know. She just didn't care about it.
0: Well, maybe she understands, you know, what happens early on to Ned Stark. And
1: she
0: just
1: doesn't know that yet.
0: Downhill from
1: there.
0: She's
1: only a couple of episodes in. Don't say that.
0: Oh, is she watching it?
1: So we're in an agreement. She's been asking me to watch on Apple The Morning Show for years.
3: Good morning. I'm bringing you some sad and upsetting.
0: This is the Jennifer Aniston show?
1: Jennifer Aniston and Reese Witherspoon. And I did watch an episode when it first landed, and I just didn't care enough. I wasn't into it. She said the same, but now she is completely addicted to it. She even told me it's still going on. They're not even done yet. She said Jon Hamm made an appearance.
0: Oh, wow.
1: Because she was selling me hard on that one.
0: Do you have to give yourself a moment to get past the fact, okay, this isn't Rachel Green.
1: I guess.
0: Just Jennifer Aniston in a different role.
1: Because
0: we're Friends fanatics too, you know?
1: You would, but I'm going to say this. The other day at dinner, we're all like having mimosas, and she's like, fine. If you'll watch The Morning Show, I'll watch Game of Thrones.
0: Huh.
1: So we are in this agreement now. Isn't that
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25: 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But for all of us, these rain chances will be more missed than hit as we go throughout the rest of our weekend. We'll warm up towards the low 90s for your Friday and continue building those temperatures as we head into the weekend. So get ready for all your weekend plans and warmer temperatures on the horizon. But we'll make sure to keep you updated here at Mississippi Live Weather.
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3: Sam, if you're looking for a new true crime documentary to binge, yeah. there.

0: There's a three-part docuseries on Paramount Plus playing now called The Real Wolf of Wall Street, based on the real person, Jordan Belfort, played by Leonardo DiCaprio so famously in the movie.
1: My name is Jordan Belfort. The year I turned 26, I made $49 million.
0: I mean, that movie.
2: The movie he should have won an Oscar for.
0: Correct.
3: He
0: knows
3: have.
0: It.
3: Yeah.
0: He knows it. So this is three parts. It's the docuseries drawing on thousands of FBI documents, archival footage, interviews, everybody. Even his wife, ex-wife, Nadine, who was played by Margot Robbie.
2: Yeah.
0: She's interviewed. Not Margot, but the real ex-wife.
3: I'm trying to remember the actual story here. It was just a Wall Street scam that he was running.
0: He was defrauding thousands of Americans of all of their life savings. Okay? It's fraud. And he started with like penny stocks. So this documentary takes the movie like almost scene by scene.
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1: Sam's always up on the new eats. He's the food dude.
2: Gonna start off with a couple sauces here. McDonald's is introducing Caesar sauce next week. Now, they used
3: to have Caesar
2: dressing when they did salads, but now they haven't done salads for like 6 years.
3: Please tell me it's strong. If you're going to do Caesar, it needs to slap you in the face.
2: Parmesan, zesty lemon, bold garlic flavors. I don't see anything about dead fish in here, but we'll see.
0: No anchovies. Yeah. Well, look, you know, the thing is, as a fast food restaurant, you kind of have to stay in the middle, right? Yeah. I mean, you got to be able to please everybody, so you can't go to one extreme or the other. So I think if your expectations are Italian restaurant, Jody, you probably need to go to an Italian restaurant.
3: Right. Okay, you know what I mean?
2: Most Italian restaurants don't have a drive-thru. it's going to be the little cup that you can get as a side cup, but they're also introducing a bacon Caesar McCrispy sandwich, a Caesar chicken wrap, a snack wrap, and McCrispy strips with the Caesar sauce.
3: Very good.
2: All next Tuesday.
3: Look, love a Caesar.
2: And here's the wacky one. Buffalo Wild Wings. Next Monday, they're introducing Poppin' Ranch.
3: It's Poppin' Ranch?
2: Yeah. It's a combination of ranch and those pop rocks. So you can get
3: pops
2: your...
3: pops in your mouth?
2: Yeah. You can get your chicken wings and it's going to come in a little packet like a powder. So you can get whatever sauce you want on your wings and you sprinkle this Poppin' Ranch on there. So when you're eating your chicken wings...
3: It pops.
2: It tastes like ranch, but it pops in your mouth.
3: Look,
0: I mean, it's worth a try to see. I guess it's just a sensory thing. It's a gimmicky thing.
3: It's a gimmicky thing.
2: Yeah, and you get a couple of those packs, you can put them on anything, really.
3: Yeah. I mean,
2: not just wings there.
0: You can really freak out people at parties.
2: Today is Corn Dog Day at Sonic. In fact, today, next Thursday, and the following Thursday are all 99-cent corn dogs at Sonic participating locations. I don't know why July. I don't know if it's corn dog.
3: Well, yesterday was National Hot Dog Day, so corn dogs need to have their day because they're incredible.
2: Mm-hmm.
0: Yeah.
2: Krispy Kreme has Girl Scout donuts out right now.
3: Okay.
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28: Two zeros falling behind the one, definitely a best case scenario. Those rain chances still on the table as we go about our day, especially for you guys in the most northeastern portion of our viewing area. But for all of us, these rain chances will be more miss than hit as we go throughout the rest of our weekend. We'll warm up towards the low 90s for your Friday and continue building those temperatures as we head into the weekend. So get ready for all your weekend plans and warmer temperatures on the horizon. But we'll make sure to keep you updated here at Mississippi Live Weather.
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1: Three things to know today.
2: Number one, the Common Sense Act has been passed by the House and now heads to the Senate. It's Sense, C-E-N-T-S.
3: Oh, is this where we're getting rid of the penny?
2: It's just a bill responding to the phase out of the penny that would let businesses round cash transactions to the nearest nickel. So it's a more clear rule, okay? And remember, the last penny was minted in November of 2025. So it has to head to the Senate now, but who's going to oppose that? Number two, back to basics for Americans. Apparently, we're all feeling overwhelmed with the constant stream of health advice and apps and health maxing and sleep maxing and all of this. So the word is we're focusing on the basics, which is the way to go, which is the only way. Get enough sleep, exercise regularly, you know, eat well. Can't beat the basics.
3: No.
2: You can max out if you want to, but. And number three, this was just announced that Post Malone will be headlining the World Cup closing ceremony. I mean, we already know, like, Robbie Williams is going to be a part of it. Jennifer Hudson. We heard about Tom Cruise being a part of it somehow. Mm-hmm. We don't know what that means. Probably a stunt, like you had said, Sam.
3: Standing on top of the stadium.
2: Maybe so. But Post Malone will headline. And, of course, this is all happening on Sunday.
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2: We read and see every single thing that rolls in, even to murphysamandjody.com. So I want to get to some emails. This is from Liz. On the subject of hot dogs, which we've touched on in Food Dude, and it was National Hot Dog Day yesterday. Mm-hmm. She says, when I was pregnant, I smelled a hot dog at a baseball game and had to have it. Oh. It had grilled onions, Dijon mustard, and bacon on it.
3: Ooh, wow.
2: Best $20 I ever spent. Oh. And I dreamed of that hot dog for the rest of my pregnancy.
0: That's a variation that works. I would love to try that.
2: Look, different parts of the country have different dogs and different toppings, and certainly ballparks.
3: Chicago dog.
2: Have different dogs.
3: Yeah. In fact, the White Sox game we went to on a Tuesday, it was $5 Tuesday. Oof. $5 hot dogs.
2: And
0: how were the hot dogs?
3: Like a $5 hot dog.
0: Okay.
2: What did you put on it?
3: Standard hot dog.
2: But what did you put on it?
3: I put mayo on mine.
2: Oh, okay.
3: I'm sorry. Nobody likes mayo on hot dog.
2: There's no wrong answer.
0: Yeah, there's not. And Dijon mustard, to me, is great on a sausage type, bun instead of just a hot dog. Yeah.
2: Well, thank you, Liz.
0: So, Jody, this is for you from Dawn. She says, I was listening to your show this morning, and you talked about reselling books. A great place to donate books is betterworldbooks.com.
2: Oh, cool.
0: Money raised from those books that they resell goes to fund new books for school libraries. You can also purchase books from them, hardback and paperback.
2: Sweet.
0: During one of their sales, I bought the entire Harry Potter collection for my grandson, all in hardback, all in hardback for $27, and the books look brand new.
2: That is an incredible deal.
3: No kidding.
0: She says, I love your show and listen every day. Thank you, Dawn.
2: Thank you, Dawn. Appreciate it. Say the name of the website again for me.
0: Betterworldbooks.com. I've not checked it out yet to see.
2: We're going to get on there. I love a used bookstore. And, the last day we were in New York, I realized there was a four-story bookstore that I wanted to go to. And it was we didn't have time. We didn't have time. And it was new, used, everything. Secret rooms where you could sit and read and just discover things. Oh, I could get lost in there.
0: Reach out to us anytime. We'd love to hear from you. Coming up 7:50, Jody has three things to know today. And next, your morning pick-me-up.
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1: Morning pick-me-up time. Raise your hand if you're an overthinker. I'm laughing because I knew Sam's hand was going to go up.
2: I wasn't sure if I should raise it or not.
0: I am. I think I'm an overthinker also.
1: Of course you are, Murphy. Yes, we all are. That's why we're birds of a feather.
0: What's weird is I'm not an overthinker in all things, though. Like, I made an impulse buy on eBay the other day. You don't even know about it yet, Jody. It's one I really should have thought about and overthought before.
2: eBay and Amazon, he doesn't overthink.
0: Yeah.
1: No. Right. Okay. So the word is, a lot of us are. Americans are overthinkers. We have a lot of choices in front of us.
0: Boy, that's true.
1: And we have this perfectionist thing where we think we have to make the perfect choice.
0: That's true too.
1: Not good. So if you would like, and there's a psychiatrist who said, look, do the rule of three. I know you'd like the rule of three. Huh. When it comes to decisions, okay. Narrow your options to like two or three things, whether it's something you're wearing or, you know, you're going on a trip and you have 100 choices, narrow it down to two or three choices, three choices, and you can make that decision more quickly. The second part of this is give yourself a deadline. If it's a small decision, 3 minutes. If it's a big decision, 3 months, 3 years, but give yourself deadlines.
0: Okay.
1: You like that?
0: I do like that. I hope it doesn't put too much pressure on me. So.
2: To make a snap decision.
1: On eBay. And then the final one is limit outside options and opinions. If it's whether you're to break up with somebody, don't talk to everybody about it. If you have a couple of trusted people, or if it's to keep a job, or limit your, you know, the outside observation.
0: I see what you're saying. Too many choices mean you lock up.
1: Yeah.
0: Right.
1: It's too much information, especially if you're already an overthinker.
0: That's a really good point.
1: So the rule of threes, there are three things and all of them contain three.
0: Oh my God.
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19: Heroes falling behind the one, definitely a best case scenario. 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But for all of us, these rain chances will be more missed than hit as we go throughout the rest of our weekend. We'll warm up towards the low 90s for your Friday and continue building those temperatures as we head into the weekend. So get ready for all your weekend plans and warmer temperatures on the horizon. But we'll make sure to keep you updated here at Mississippi Live Weather.

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2: To celebrate its 10th anniversary, and it's going to take you a minute to realize it's been 10 years since La La Land. Starring Ryan Gosling and Emma Stone as these aspiring artists who fall in love in Los Angeles.
3: 10 years, huh?
2: And you know what? It seemed like it was an older film, though. It felt like an old Gene Kelly thing. It was so beautifully done. You have to kind of be ready for that, but anyway. And oh, the music.
3: Yeah.
2: 6 Academy Awards this movie won for Best Director, Best Actress for Emma Stone, Best Original Score, Best Original Song for City of Stars, and some other stuff.
3: Is this the one that they announced at the end that won Picture of the Year? And
2: I think so, or Jimmy.
3: Yes.
2: It was wrong. Yeah. Anyway, that was 2016.
3: Yeah.
2: So to celebrate its 10-year anniversary, it's coming back to theaters.
3: Oh,
2: okay,
3: cool.
2: In August. So make your plans. August 16th, you're going to be able to see it in...
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1: I tell you, the greatest gift that a family can give a mom on vacation, if your summer vacation is still to come or whatever.
0: A vacation?
1: Yeah.
0: Giving her a vacation.
1: Specifically, though. Oh. Specifically. And look, we'll detail Murphy. You can come on vacation with me and Murphy and our girls in today's After the Show podcast. Got to go on vacation yesterday with Sam to Chicago. That After the Show podcast is up there. 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But I'm telling you, one of the greatest things that happened for me this time, Murphy, and I don't know if you realized it as much, is that Taylor and Phoebe went with us. They are young ladies now. And it was so beautiful for me not to have to think. I even told them at one point, Phoebe was very good about, you know, walking around the city like, we're going to go to this thrift shop now in Chelsea. And I'm like, I have no idea where I am. You know, and she's like, don't worry about it. And I'm thinking, I don't want to think. I don't want to pull up maps. Yeah. So tell me where to go. And she did. And I was so grateful for that because I have to think all the time, as do all moms. And dads do too, I know. But I mean, moms are already thinking right now, what's for dinner?
0: Well, and even if you're not a mom, as you know, as somebody who has a career and works, you're always thinking. You know what I mean? So your brain is engaged.
1: I didn't want just vacation from a location. I wanted it from a state of mind.
0: Well, and here's the thing. You know, if you're not going to think and you're vacationing in New York, make sure you have somebody who can think, because you are in New York.
1: Right.
2: Who's going to be the thinker here?
1: I was with all of you, and it was wonderful. And same thing one day when it's like, they were like, you all asked me, what

0: do you want to do today? I'm like, tell me what to do. And they did. They took me thrifting in Chelsea one day on my birthday. And then that the next day on July 4th, we went to a Broadway show, which Taylor picked out. Mm-hmm. I'm like, great. Don't make me think. Tell me where to go and what time. And that is a beautiful thing. I know it can't happen for a lot of vacations. If you're a single mom, you're the adult on the vacation. You have to.
1: Ice Cube's Big 3 basketball is heating up. Before the World Cup final, tune into Big 3 this Sunday. Reigning MVP Michael Beasley and the defending champion Miami 305 play a must-win game against the undefeated Dallas Power, led by Coach Nancy Lieberman. Then Dwight Howard and the LA Riot, coming fresh off a win, look to knock off the undefeated Chicago Triplets, led by Coach Dr. J. The game played the way you love. 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
27: 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But for all of us, these rain chances will be more miss than hit as we go throughout the rest of our weekend. We'll warm up towards the low 90s for your Friday and continue building those temperatures as we head into the weekend. So get ready for all your weekend plans and warmer temperatures on the horizon. But we'll make sure to keep you updated here at Mississippi Live Weather.
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1: Here's three things to know today.
2: Number one, ever wonder what yard features that you choose irritate your neighbors? 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Mm-hmm. Here's a big one. Neglected landscaping.
3: Yes.
2: Too many yard signs. 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
2: 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By the way, his name is Spot, and you can watch the videos. 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
3: You're going to see robot dogs then
2: 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It's called Boston Dynamics. It's just worth looking at because it is coming. 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And number three, the Home Depot Halloween collection is available now. Online. You got updates on the 12-foot Skelly. 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
2: Love having you along, and you can still go back and watch the replay of Girl Talk Tuesday from a couple of days ago when I went Facebook Live from the car. I was running late, leaving my mom's house. So
3: you weren't driving while you did this, huh?
2: Of course not.
0: No, she was parked. I was happy. It was the first thing I looked. Is anything moving in the background?
2: I would do that. Yeah. But anyway, we did Girl Talk Tuesday. We talked about anxiety and what a monster that can be and what I'm learning about, you know, the little experiences I've had with it lately. I felt like when it happened, when my mom was in the hospital and I experienced it, I felt like a door got opened. And so now anytime something happens, it's a little nerve wracking. It's like, oh, hi, that monster knocks on my door. So I'm dealing with it. And there's some really good comments there and advice, and I've loved it.
0: Okay.
2: But I also, as we wrapped up our Facebook Live the other night, I was showing everybody my necklace that I found after 7 months. At Christmas time, Sam, I lost a necklace in our house. I knew I had lost it in our house somewhere. Mm. I used to send pictures of it to my family over the first part of the
3: year.
2: You seen her?
3: Yeah.
2: Please. And while we were on vacation, I was ironing a shirt and I looked into the corner of the room and I saw something gleaming from underneath a cord. I got down on my hands and knees and I found it. And I couldn't believe it. It's been there for 7 months.
3: Did you figure out how it got to the corner of your room?
2: Nope. Mm.
0: I think it got knocked off the dresser or something.
2: Right.
0: And I do remember stepping on something that hurt in the middle of the night around Christmas time. I don't know if that's what it was.
2: So did you pick it up and sling it?
0: Well, I didn't pick up anything. I just kind of
3: kept walking.
2: This was way, way behind the dresser. Yeah. Anyway, Deanna sent this to our Facebook and Instagram messenger. Jody, so glad you found your necklace. My husband had a similar thing happen with his wedding ring. He swore to me he heard it drop in our bedroom. When I tell you, we searched, we moved the mattress, checked under dressers, deep cleaned every inch of floor, gone. Hmm. He got some silicone rings and my heart just broke a little because I had bought him that ring. Months go by. We were deep cleaning our living room, washing couch cushion covers, vacuuming out the couch. He lifts a cushion and what is gleaming from the crack on that couch? His wedding ring.
3: Oh,
2: such a relief, not even sure. I realized how much it bothered me until I felt the relief when he found it again.
3: Hmm.
2: Look, for me, it was like I could hear angels sing to find a piece of lost jewelry that I thought was gone forever.
0: Well, I mean, it really kind of makes you lose your mind because you're wondering, how could I have possibly misplaced something like this? And when you know that
2: right.
0: You didn't drop it or whatever.
2: I have that visual mind. I thought it's in a Christmas bag and it got thrown away or something. Anyway, thank you, Deanna. Keep it coming.
0: Coming up, Jody has another Hollywood Outsider, and next, I'm going to share with you my latest mocktail obsession.
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0: I think I have a new mocktail obsession.
2: Oh yeah,
1: you sure do, Murphy.
0: Jody knows what I'm talking about. I just tried this. We happened to be, you know, at the bar, which is not a problem for me. You know, I mean, it was Jody and Taylor and Phoebe, our daughters, were to go one day when we were in New York still.
1: That was my birthday. We were having a drink together.
0: Oh, that's right. Yeah.
1: That night.
0: And so on their menu, they had a virgin Moscow Mule. And so that's not something I ever drank when I was actually drinking alcohol. And so I ordered one.
1: You never drank a mocktail, no.
0: And the reason I like it, I've never had it before. I didn't realize what a punch in the face these things are. Did you ever have those while you were drinking or not?
2: No. The funny thing is, I've had virgin ones. I've never had them while I was drinking, though.
0: Well, so I don't know if you feel the same way I do, but that ginger beer and lime juice kick is awesome. It's just it's spicy and it's wonderful. And this particular version also has, so a true Moscow Mule, I guess, is served in the copper mug, ice and you know, ginger beer, which is non-alcoholic. Most of it is anyway. Mm-hmm. And lime juice and then vodka in the alcoholic version. Some will sprig of mint will be, you know, a garnish or lime. And then the one that we had a little bit of agave syrup, just a little bit to kind of smooth things out a little bit. Mm-hmm. And I really did like, you know, that version of it. So I'm hooked. And so, Jody, you didn't realize this. You'd gone out of town again, and I went to the store and bought some ginger beer, and I made some virgin Moscow Mules for myself.
1: Plural?
0: Yeah.
1: I did see the lime juice in the fridge, and I thought, it's been a long time since we had lime juice in the house.
0: Yeah.
1: You know, because it used to be a margarita situation.
0: You went looking for the tequila?
1: No.
2: So did you buy some copper glasses, too? Or were those?
0: I did not, but I almost did. You know how I am. It's like, when I...
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16: 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But for all of us, these rain chances will be more miss than hit as we go throughout the rest of our weekend. We'll warm up towards the low 90s for your Friday and continue building those temperatures as we head into the weekend. So get ready for all your weekend plans and warmer temperatures on the horizon. But we'll make sure to keep you updated here at Mississippi Live Weather.
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3: We mentioned not long ago that Netflix is giving us an animated reimagining of Cinderella called Steps, about the Steps sisters who see, you know, that's an interesting story that, you know, Disney really didn't touch on. So Netflix has got one coming. And we know that Amanda Seyfried is voicing Cinderella. Ali Wong is one of the stepsisters.
4: Huh.
3: How fun. Yeah. How fun. Bette Midler will be playing the fairy godmother.
4: Okay.
3: And the big names just keep coming. They've just added Daniel Radcliffe, who we all know as Harry Potter, the original.
4: Is he Prince Charming?
3: He's a prince. Yeah. Huh. And then maybe he is Prince Charming. Thank you for that. And then we know that Peter Dinklage is also joining from the world of Game of Thrones as the villain, Roderick. I don't know about the villain in Cinderella other than the stepmother and the stepsisters, but they go deeper into the story here. So look for Steps on...
5: 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Reigning MVP Michael Beasley and the defending champion Miami 305 play a must-win game against the undefeated Dallas Power, led by Coach Nancy Lieberman. 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
1: Sam's got music news.
2: Got a really weird story about something Elton John is up to. Apparently, according to the reports, he signed a multi-million-dollar deal for a residency at the Hard Rock Hotel in Vegas. This hotel
3: Why is that weird?
2: Hang on there. It doesn't open until next year.
3: Okay.
2: Late next year, if it doesn't push back to 2028. But it's for a hologram residency.
3: What?
2: Now, the two stories I've seen on this is it's like hologram residency for when the hotel opens. Another one I've seen says it's a hologram residency for once he passes away.
3: Oh.
2: So his estate will still make money on this.
3: Yeah.
2: Now, here's the real weird part is not only is he going to be made into a hologram, and they're calling it an avatar, like that ABBA one over in London.
3: Yeah.
2: Even though it's a hologram. There are going to be two other folks performing with him on this hologram show. We're going to have Dua Lipa.
3: For the song. Yeah, she's not going to be there live every night.
2: They are this fall, you know, recording Elton and recording Dua Lipa to get their body movements down. They're also recording Kiki D from the 70s.
0: Oh, really?
3: Well, you gotta.
2: So that's not just going to be Elton not there on stage. It'll be a few people not there on stage. Elton's people are not confirming any of this yet. And even like back in 2018, I remember him saying that he would never do this because it was too spooky to him.
3: He can change it. He could change his mind.
2: I guess
3: right?
2: you throw the money out there.
3: Well, not just that. In those years, he may be more accepting of the technology.
2: Yeah.
0: Could be.
2: They could also do younger Elton, too, if they wanted.
3: Sure.
2: I mean, you can do anything you want with one of those. All right, moving on. Ella Langley about to do something that only Mariah Carey and Whitney Houston have done.
4: 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Before the World Cup final, tune into Big 3 this Sunday. Reigning MVP Michael Beasley and the defending champion Miami 305 play a must-win game against the undefeated Dallas Power, led by coach Nancy Lieberman. Then Dwight Howard and the LA Riot, coming fresh off a win, look to knock off the undefeated Chicago Triplets, led by coach Dr. J. The game played the way you love. 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

0: 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Definitely a best case scenario. Those rain chances still on the table as we go about our day, especially for you guys in the most northeastern portion of our viewing area. But for all of us, these rain changes will be more miss than hit as we go throughout the rest of our weekend. We'll warm up towards the low 90s for your Friday and continue building those temperatures as we head into the weekend. So get ready for all your weekend plans and warmer temperatures on the horizon. But we'll make sure to keep you updated here at Mississippi Live Weather.
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1: Three things to know today.
2: Number one, we mentioned it earlier. The Common Sense Act has been passed by the House, heads to the Senate, spelled C-E-N-T-S. It's all about the phasing out of the penny and how businesses round cash transactions now. And the bill is that they round it to the nearest nickel. So if you pay $10.02 for something, it's really $10. If you... You know, if it's $10.04, that's the price. You're going to pay $10.05. You get it?
3: Yeah.
2: That is the Common Sense Act. And it still has to, of course, pass in the Senate. Number two, speaking of money, more Americans are putting together fun money funds. A savings account just for experiences like travel, festivals, concerts, whatever. Whatever bucket list adventure thing they want to do. Instead of spending impulsively.
3: Yeah.
2: Like on coffees or just whatever random things, saving with the intent of experiences.
3: Yeah, we used to save every year when I was a kid for summer vacation all year long.
2: And then you would spend it on whatever there.
3: Yeah.
2: So it's just trending again in the financials. And number three, it has been 10 years since Stranger Things debuted on Netflix.
3: And we're going to say finished.
2: The Duffer brothers got together, and you can see it online now. They're recognizing the 10th anniversary of with some of the actors coming back and then looking at old Polaroids of themselves because it was 10 years ago. Millie Bobby Brown, Finn Wolfhard, even Winona Ryder.
1: 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Three things to know today.
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1: You know, when vacation is over, have you...
2: Oh, it's so sad.
1: Yeah, I know.
2: It hurts.
1: Have you ever done a, like a financial breakdown wrap-up of your vacation?
2: Murphy does.
1: You do?
0: Well,
2: of course.
0: If you call looking at the bill and going, oh my God, the financial wrap-up. Yes,
1: oh, that's normal.
0: Right.
2: Yeah. You know,
1: okay.
2: Of course.
1: I went on, you know, I just got back from Chicago with my son, Sammy.
2: Yes.
0: Yeah. Well, is this like a financial audit here? Are you figuring out what you're going to make him pay for?
1: No. Oh.
2: What you spent on food versus...
1: Man, we were burning up Venmo. This whole, every time we did, I'd buy two admissions to this, he'd reimburse me half. He'd buy two admissions, I'd reimburse...
2: Probably works out evenly.
1: Money was just going back and forth in my Venmo. I was waiting for a, hey, is this really you?
0: Yeah.
1: But when vacation was over, Sammy sends me this message.
2: With a pie chart.
1: With a pie chart and a complete breakdown of everything he spent on vacation.
2: Oh, whoa. Wow.
1: And it's like...
2: That's him doing it?
1: Yeah. And I was like, what? When I finish vacation, I just move on to the next thing.
0: Me too.
1: I mean, I'm not going to go back and look and say,
2: It's actually smart to do that.
0: It's smart, but you know, usually the budgeting part you do up front, right? I mean, that's kind of what
1: this is money like, already spent.
0: Yeah.
1: You can look at it and go, oh, we could cut back on air transport. No, you can't. You spent it already.
0: Yeah.
2: You can do the budgeting up front, but we all know it's usually more expensive than you intended.
0: There's a margin of error, yes.
2: Yeah, especially like when you're on a cruise ship and you're sailing. What do you call that thing we got?
0: Oh, sign and sail.
1: The last day when it hits you.
0: Oh, boy. Oh, that's
1: You know how we've talked about vacation eating? Like, you know, you spend... I found on this trip, that's what I did, vacation eating, but it was also vacation spending. It's like we'd go somewhere and
2: whoa,
1: that's a little expensive for this admission, but we're on vacation. Let's do it. But it's like I've never broken it down. He's got it color coded and everything.
2: So are you tempted to copy this and do it?
1: No.
2: Okay.
1: I just brought this in because I was like, I got to show this to somebody.
0: I love that. So wait, he built a spreadsheet. It's not like he's using a program like Monarch Money or something like that.
1: I have no clue what he did. Okay. But here's the line that Murphy.
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27: 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We'll warm up towards the low 90s for your Friday and continue building those temperatures as we head into the weekend. So get ready for all your weekend plans and warmer temperatures on the horizon. But we'll make sure to keep you updated here at Mississippi Live Weather.
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1: Coming up, Murphy, you need to know this. I've entered into a strange agreement that may take some of my time this weekend.

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1: I don't know if you guys have ever entered into sort of an agreement or an entertainment showdown sort of thing, but I am in one.
0: A show?
1: So let me explain. My cousin Crystal, I had the opportunity to hang out with her and Candace, her sister, the other day. And for years, I've been trying to get Crystal to watch Game of Thrones. Okay. Oh. And she's not interested. She's anti-dragons, anti-medieval, anti-fantasy like yeah. that.
0: Which is interesting because she's a very diverse reader of books.
1: Of course.
0: But, you know.
1: And so, I when I caught her reading those Dragon School books that are popular now, the Wing, Fourth Wing.
0: What?
1: I was like, what? Excuse me, ma'am? You can watch Game of Thrones now. I'm not asking you to read it because that's a commitment, but you could watch it. And she has been against it for a long time.
2: What's her reason?
1: I don't know. She just didn't care about it.
0: Well, maybe she understands, you know, what happens early on to Ned Stark, and then it just
1: doesn't
0: goes
1: know
0: down,
1: that yet.
0: Downhill from
1: She's
0: there.
1: She's only a couple of episodes in. Don't say that.
0: Oh, is she watching it?
1: So we're in an agreement. She's been asking me to watch on Apple the morning show for years.
3: Good morning. I'm bringing you some sad and upsetting.
0: This is the Jennifer Aniston show?
1: Jennifer Aniston and Reese Witherspoon. And I did watch an episode when it first landed, and I just didn't care enough. I wasn't into it. She said the same, but now she is completely addicted to it. She even told me it's still going on. Like, they're not even done yet. She said John Hamm made an appearance.
0: Oh, wow.
1: Because she was selling me hard on that one.
0: Do you have to give yourself a moment to get past the fact, okay, this isn't Rachel Green.
1: I guess.
0: This is just Jennifer Aniston in a different role.
1: Because
0: we're Friends fanatics, too, you know?
1: You would, but I'm going to say this. The other day at dinner, we're all, like, having mimosas, and she's like, fine. If you'll watch the morning show, I'll watch Game of Thrones.
4: 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Ice Cube's Big 3 basketball is heating up. 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Then Dwight Howard and the LA Riot, coming fresh off a win, look to knock off the undefeated Chicago Triplets, led by coach Dr. J. The game played the way you love. 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
1: Argentina is one match away from repeating as World Cup champions after a stunning 2-1 comeback win against England. Lautaro Martinez hit the back of the net for the go-ahead goal in stoppage time.
2: Lautaro Martinez! Stoppage time! Go-ahead goal for Argentina!
1: Argentina meets Spain in Sunday's final. 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
1: 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Guaranteed Human. 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And at the heart of it all was Martha Quinn. 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

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Good morning. Now that it's after 10 o'clock, it's me, Martha Quinn, stepping in with the greatest songs of all time, like this one from Kenny Loggins. It's Rockstar Kid Day when you tell me about a child in your life you're proud of. And one thing I know about you, if you have a kid in your life, you could use some cash every hour that I'm here, and I'm here until 3 o'clock. You'll hear keywords. You enter on our website for your shot at winning one.

0: Tupelo's classic hits, Big 99.3. Good morning. Happy Thursday. It's a new day for you to win $1,000 cash. Listen for those keywords that could make it happen for you. My name is Martha Quinn. Like every week, Thursday means it's Rockstar Kid Day. When a kid gets inducted into the Rockstar Kid Hall of Fame by someone who's proud of them.
1: Hey, Martha. Just want to send a shout out to our son, Noah, who graduated from grade school, receiving honors in two of his classes, including math and history, and having highest grades in all of his classes.
0: Noah, you just got inducted into the Rockstar Kid Hall of Fame.
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30: 100 with two zeros falling behind the one, definitely a best case scenario. 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But for all of us, these rain changes will be more miss than hit as we go throughout the rest of our weekend. We'll warm up towards the low 90s for your Friday and continue building those temperatures as we head into the weekend. So get ready for all your weekend plans and warmer temperatures on the horizon. But we'll make sure to keep you updated here at Mississippi Live Weather.
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0: 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You've heard of the Rock and Roll Hall of Fame. Billy Idol is going to be inducted this year. And every Thursday, right here with me, Martha Quinn, the Rockstar Kid Hall of Fame opens its doors for kids to be inducted by people who are proud of them.
1: My son, Jude, who just graduated from sixth grade, and he got the President's Award for Educational Excellence for scoring above grade level on all his tests, and I'm so proud of him.
0: The President's Award for Educational Excellence? When I graduated sixth grade, man, Mom, I did not get any kind of awards. I promise you that. Of course, you're proud of him, and Jude just got beautifully inducted into the Rockstar Kid Hall.
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1: The World Cup final is set. Argentina will take on Spain after yesterday's come-from-behind 2-1 win over England.
2: Argentina do it again! And they set it in with Spain! Sunday in New Jersey in the World Cup final!
1: Argentina, champs in 2022, is looking to repeat at the World Cup. Spain is seeking its second World Cup after winning it all in 2010.
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My name is Martha Quinn. 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
0: The music. The moments. The pop culture that defined who we are. And at the heart of it all was Martha Quinn. This is the Martha Quinn Show. Now, here's your chance to win $1,000.
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Why, when I tried to peel it, was it oozing goo? Did I get a poisonous banana in just a few minutes? You'll find out what happened in your daily wellness shop right here. The song that was on everybody's mixtape in the 80s by Richard Marx, right here waiting.

0: 99.3. Was the bunch of bananas on my table poisonous? Well, I thought so. Martha Quinn with you. This is your daily health chat, your wellness shot. I had some slightly green bananas on my kitchen table, and I thought I would have one because slightly green bananas can be good for your gut health. But it was like impossible to peel open, and I was like trying to break it open. And once I managed to crack the skin, this gooey goo oozed out, and it was sticky like sap. And I was like, what in the heck is going on? And I took the whole bunch and I threw it in the trash. Like, I just panicked. And a little while later, I thought, you know, let me ask ye old ChatGPT, what was going on with those bananas? And so I said, hey, I cracked open a banana and some gooey ooze came out and it was all sticky. And ChatGPT said, that's actually pretty normal for a very green banana. The sticky goo is banana latex, which...
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24: 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But we'll make sure to keep you updated here at Mississippi Live Weather.
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0: Big 99.3 playing North Mississippi's greatest hits. Hanging out, rocking out, and talking all things rock and roll is what you and I do every day from 10 to 3. And right now, it's your daily news that rocks. My name is Martha Quinn, the long-awaited Dancing Words Greatest Hits Tour by John Mellencamp is underway. And when you've had as many hits as John has, the entire audience is in your band.
1: A

0: right there is what music is all about. It brings people together. 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
1: Ice Cube's Big 3 basketball is heating up. Before the World Cup final, tune into Big 3 this Sunday. Reigning MVP Michael Beasley and the defending champion Miami 305 play a must-win game against the undefeated Dallas Power, led by coach Nancy Lieberman. Then Dwight Howard and the LA Riot, coming fresh off a win, look to knock off the undefeated Chicago Triplets, led by coach Dr. J. The game played the way you love. 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
1: Argentina is one match away from repeating as World Cup champions after a stunning 2-1 comeback win against England. Lautaro Martinez hit the back of the net for the go-ahead goal in stoppage time.
2: Lautaro Martinez! Stoppage time! Go-ahead goal for Argentina!
1: Argentina meets Spain in Sunday's final. England and France will meet in the third place game Saturday.
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0: 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Martha Quinn heading towards noon with you. Let me introduce you to Karen. She won $1,000 cash and she did something so important. Once she entered the keyword on our website, she answered her phone when we called.
1: Martha Quinn says all the time, you know, you might not know who the caller is, but answer it anyway.
0: Karen, you don't know. You made me the happiest person in the world because I want to connect you with the money. 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It could be us. Congratulations, Karen. Thank you for being part of the family. So pretty soon, you're going to hear a keyword entered on our station website. And part two, if your phone rings after answered, it could be us telling you won $1,000.

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21: 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But we'll make sure to keep you updated here at Mississippi Live Weather.
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0: 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Thanks for checking out the Martha Quinn Show. Say hello to Todd. He won $1,000 and he wants to use the money to go see some rock and roll.
1: Billy Idol. 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
0: Love it. Thank you for listening, Todd. 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
1: Hi, Martha Quinn. This is Julie from Maine. I just wanted to give a shout out to my neighbor, Josiah. He's about 10 years old, maybe 11. He's awesome. He's very polite. He's very articulate and friendly. He's engaging. He's a real sweetheart, and I'm so happy he's my neighbor. So, Josiah, this is for you.
0: Julie, I love you inducted your neighbor Josiah into the Rockstar Kid.
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0: coach Nancy Lieberman, then Dwight Howard and the LA Riot, coming fresh off a win, look to knock off the undefeated Chicago Triplets, led by coach Dr. J. The game played the way you love. 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
1: Argentina is back in the World Cup final after more late game magic. England's Harry Kane reflecting on his team giving up the two late goals in yesterday's loss.
2: We struggled to keep the ball, we struggled to put pressure on the ball, and it just allowed them to create more momentum. 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
1: Argentina meets Spain in Sunday's final. 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

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My name is Martha Quinn. 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
1: 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And at the heart of it all was Martha Quinn. 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

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It's just after one. There is a period of time Corey Hart completely dropped out to be a stay-at-home dad to his four kids. It's Rockstar Kid Day. Find out how you can get your child in the spotlight in about 8 minutes.

0: 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Kids working hard to do good things deserve all of us to say, you're doing a great job. I'm Martha Quinn. Every Thursday is Rockstar Kid Day. Whether the kid in your life just became a...
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27: 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But we'll make sure to keep you updated here at Mississippi Live Weather.
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The home of Murphy, Sam, and Jody, weekday mornings, Big 99.3. 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It's Rockstar Kid Day. Your

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0: Tupelo's greatest hits, Big 99.3. If you want to go to the Country Music Hall of Fame, you have to go to Nashville. If you want to go to the Rockstar Kid Hall of Fame, stay right where you are. It comes to you every Thursday. I'm Martha Quinn. Each week, it's Rockstar Kid Day. When you induct a child in your life you're proud of into the Rockstar Kid Hall of Fame.
1: My 15-year-old son just finished freshman year in high school, and he wrote a book that I helped him publish on Amazon. It is called The Devil's Substitute, and it's under E.K. Sands. I am very proud of him, and it's quite an interesting, cute little read.
0: What? I see it. The Devil's Substitute. Evan Thorne never asked to become the devil's substitute. He just wanted to graduate, survive high school, and maybe get through the day without another cosmic catastrophe. This looks so good, Mom. Congratulations. This is very cool. Your son just got inducted into the Rockstar Kid Hall of Fame. Good luck.
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1: 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And at the heart of it all was Martha Quinn. 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

Mississippi's greatest hits, Big 99.3. Thank you for hanging out with me, Martha Quinn, and all of these classic hits as we rock and roll through Thursday. 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Find out in your wellness shot in about 8 minutes. First, we got some rocking to do, like this is from Eric Carmen, is Hungry Eyes.

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1: Get ready for Don Henley to drive through your speakers in a Cadillac with a Deadhead sticker on it. My name is Martha Quinn. Each afternoon right here, you get some kind of information I hope you can use. I call it your wellness shot. And when you let me know a way that I can help you provide information that you would like, I am all over it. 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
1: Okay, I saw this headline earlier, so maybe it's not the case anymore, but FIFA had nearly 1,200 tickets on sale for the World Cup final at MetLife Stadium in New Jersey for the bargain price of $7,380. 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
1: Well, now you know what we drink here in the studio. Not from a bottle or even glasses, straight out of a box. We're so classy. Just after 3 in America's greatest city, Jeffrey T. with

0: Big 99.3. It's Jeffrey T. Are you listening in the bathroom today? Happens a lot thanks to the iHeartRadio app, since most of us take our phones along. What's more likely, women are listening in the bathroom, as a new survey shows they spend about 456 days in there. Not in a row. Can you imagine?
1: Honey, is everything okay? You've been in there for over a year.
0: Oh, it's 456 days total in a lifetime, which breaks down to about 29 minutes per day. That is way less than I would have guessed. Men, on the other hand, spend only 373 days in the bathroom. Only. That's 23 minutes per day. And you realize the phone is a huge reason. Not from listening to the radio, but from reading, playing games. I wish we had data from back in the day, you know, before smartphones. It'd be interesting to compare the times. I guarantee it was less. Who spends the most time in your bathroom? Is it mom, dad, one of the kids? Tap the talkback mic. Let me know, since we've already established you've got the phone in.
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0: 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Jeffrey T getting ready for the next big reveal in our $1,000 Great Gas giveaway. Just listen for those keywords every hour on the hour, 9 through 5. That's what Debbie is doing. Are you at work?
1: No, I'm on vacation.
0: Oh, you're so lucky. When do you have to go back in?
1: That would be the 20th.
0: Nice. You don't have to go back till Monday? That's awesome. How did you score this?
1: I don't want to tell you.
0: I think you have pictures, don't you?
1: I do.
0: That's some good work right there. I like your style.
1: Inside information.
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6: 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Then Dwight Howard and the LA Riot, coming fresh off a win, look to knock off the undefeated Chicago Triplets, led by Coach Dr. J. The game, played the way you love. 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

0: Big 99.3. Jeffrey T. trying really hard to avoid lettuce and salad greens. Kind of like we did as kids, though for a totally different reason. This has nothing to do with being a picky eater. Has everything to do with avoiding explosive, you know what. Talked about that last week, the D word, which always grosses me out. Unless it's being sung in a Pepto-Bismol jingle, then it's fun. The CDC has now confirmed 1,600 cases of cyclosporiasis nationwide, with more than 5,000 still under investigation. And the list of potential sources has been narrowed down with a focus on lettuce and salad greens. That's why restaurants like Taco Bell are pulling those things off the menu. Not everywhere, just in some of the heavy outbreak areas. Michigan seems to be the epicenter of this mess, specifically southeastern Michigan. See, this is what we get for trying to eat healthy. I say no more greens, just junk food, till it's over, which might not be till the end of August.
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6: 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I have to watch 104 soccer games, follow the pregame, the postgame, yell useless opinions at the TV. 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

0: Cause I gotta have faith. 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
1: 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A little after 5 in America's greatest city. Jeffro on the radio getting you one step closer to seeing Bryan Adams and Pat Benatar in concert. Actually, you can meet Bryan. All the details in about 8 minutes.

0: Big 99.3, playing North Mississippi's greatest hits. This is Jeffrey T. How'd you like to meet someone you listen to on our station? Not talking about the DJs. No, you can meet us anytime. I'm talking about the artists behind the songs, which doesn't happen very often, but it can if you win our VIP concert flyaway to see Bryan Adams on his Roll with the Punches tour next month in Milwaukee. We'll take care of the airfare, hotel, ground transportation, tickets into the show, and this is where things get a bit nuts. You and a friend would head backstage for an exclusive Q&A with Bryan. That's where you meet the man and get a picture with him, too. Then after you post that on the socials, you'll also get an autographed album and some VIP merch to take home. But only if you register online at iHeart.com/win and then click on Bryan's face. It'll be the one getting punched. Little tip from your buddy Jeffro, don't try that in your photo with Bryan Adams.
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0: 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Jeffrey T with a song for Kate on the way. Are you a huge Rod Stewart fan?
1: I have seen him 13 times in concert. I would say I am a definite fan.
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My friends Murphy, Sam, and Jody are going to make you part of their family tomorrow morning with three things to know, music news, all the best classic hits, so much more. 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

0: 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Jeffrey T trying to keep things cool while about a third of the country deals with this massive heat dome. Doesn't that sound like something you would see in a Marvel or DC movie? Superhero would need to lift the dome. Well, this one's real. And I think I found something that could help. It's called an air gel jacket. It actually converts vapor from the air into drinking water. Kind of like a dehumidifier. But you can't drink that water. Well, you could, but things wouldn't end well. 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But they're also testing the fabric out on backpacks and tents. Gotta wonder how long till it shows up on Shark Tank. Totally sounds like something you'd see on that show.
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Mississippi's greatest hits, Big 99.3. Here's a Jeffrey T. fun fact. 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
8: 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Then Dwight Howard and the LA Riot, coming fresh off a win, look to knock off the undefeated Chicago Triplets, led by coach Dr. J. The game played the way you love. 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